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We'll be right back, everybody. Ooh, that's a good hand.

0: 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It's nice to see you again.
1: Azul 93.5.

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I am one guitar and one voice and many, many things. And you are those many, many things. Okay.

0: wild thing.
1: Go ahead.
0: I want to get into it, man, you know.
1: Go ahead.
0: Like a sex machine, man.
1: Yeah.
0: Moving, doing it, you know.
1: Yeah.
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